0: Radio Galileo informa il tuo tempo.
1: This ain't nothing, nigga. All this gang banging shit. It ain't nothing, homie. It ain't nothing. I give it up, homie. I'm in this shit for a purpose, man. I got a reason, dude, to get up out of this shit, nigga. All that shit ain't nothing, homie. Ask yourself, what color is the flag?
2: Red, white, and blue.
1: Yep, red, white, and blue. Now, what two colors did we pick? I'm talking about we as black people. What two colors? Think about it. We pick red and blue. What's left? White. You damn right, nigga. We killing each other, homie.
3: I am a nightmare walking, psychopath talking. King of my jungle, just a gangster stalking, living life like a firecracker, quick as my fuse. The dead is a death back, the colors I choose, red or blue, cuz of blood, it just don't matter.
4: Bongo!